give the satisfaction asking how you're doing now. How's the castle built of people you pretend to care about? Just what you wanted. 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I see the parties and diamonds sometimes when I close my eyes. 6 months of torture you sold to some forbidden paradise. I loved you truly.

salatil qa'imah ati sayyidana muhammadanil wasilata wal fadilah wasyarafa wad darajatal aliyata rafi'ah.

think about the generations and to say we want to make it a better place for our children and our children's children so that they know it's a better world for them.

like, you know, the sophisticated ratchet, you know. The ones that go to work by day, then, you know, dance in the mirror by night.